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1: Well, thank you once again for the update. Good afternoon. Happy 5 o'clock. It's almost quitting time. Kind of is for some folk, but it's also weather time here on the GOAT. So we're doing it. 15 for the daytime high. It's still what we're sitting at the moment. 5 degrees is the overnight low now. Still some showers in the forecast overnight. And that's just about it. Except for the fact that it is supposed to be relatively sunny for the rest of the day. So let's get it going. We can't stop now. Even Fleetwood Mac agrees. Don't stop here on the GOAT.
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0: That's Pearl Jam with Yellow Ledbetter here on the GOAT. Afternoon, it's Matt here with you. And what's something you used to hate, but now you really like, or you love now? And like, growing up, obviously, there's going to be, you know, every kid's fussy for an extended period of time. I have a kid, or a kid cousin of mine. She's 16 and she still won't eat most things. My goodness, figure it out. But either way, it takes some time to, you know, learn to love some new things. And surely there's been some things over the course of your life that you hated. And it slowly but surely, or after you tried it once or twice, became something that you really like. Whether it's food, activity, or even something that you just thought was boring, now you appreciate. Like when I was 6, I didn't care about curling. By the time I was 12, I was a curler. See what I mean? Like you change over time. Same with even hockey. I used to hate hockey. Now there's nothing I like watching more. It's crazy. So has this happened to you? If so, let me know on the Facebook page. Valley Goat.
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0: That's Three Doors Down with Kryptonite. That's here on the GOAT. Afternoon, it's Matt here with you. And well, I was trying to think of another thing, like what in particular would be my answer to something I used to hate but love now. I don't know. I don't really hate anything, to be completely honest with you. It's just like more so I'd rather not. That's what I would say. Hey, do you want this? Nah, I'm good. Thank you. You know, don't say, ew, gross, nobody wants to eat that. See, like, who acts like that? But yeah, I can't really think of anything else. Tomatoes, that might be something. I still don't really like tomatoes, though, which is fair. You know what? Yeah, tomatoes will be my answer because it went from not even with a 10-foot pole to it's totally fine in things. I just won't eat it by itself. You know what I mean? So I guess some of these these kid food hatreds, sometimes you don't grow out of them, unfortunately.
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You take the reins, take them from the night. 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And this one's for the silence and the questions that it brings, and the smell of time and the reverence.

0: That's the headstones when something stands for N. Here on the GOAT. Afternoon, Matt here with you, and T-minus 13 minutes to go until we hit 6 o'clock. So with that being the case, I got nothing else for you. I don't know. Bears on unicycles? Hey, that's pretty entertaining. Okay, well, no, I'm kidding. I'm not going to do that to you. We'll leave it there. Hopefully, you had yourself a great Monday. Hopefully, the rest of it's pretty good, too. We'll circle back and touch base again tomorrow afternoon. So until then, take care, and we'll see you later.
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1: But don't worry, we're not going anywhere. Or we're actually not allowed to leave the country. Yeah, long story.

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1: I'm Darren Bain. BC NDP leader David Eby says if re-elected on October 24th, his government would make the shingles vaccine free for everyone over age 50. Eby spoke at a curling club in Victoria on Monday. He said the vaccine is often unaffordable for seniors.
2: It's two shots. They cost $150 to $200 each shot. And although they know it's the right thing to do, they know they should do it for their health care, to stay out of hospital and to be as healthy as possible, they just can't afford to do it.
1: He also pledged to fund 500 additional healthcare workers for at-home care and move ahead with 7 long-term care projects that were paused earlier this year. Meanwhile, BC Conservative interim leader Lorne Dirksen says his party would set up a $50 million emergency fund to help prevent closures at rural medical practices. Dirksen kicked off week 3 of the provincial election campaign in Hunter Mile House Monday. He says a Conservative government would create an expert review panel to identify practices from other universal health care systems that could work in BC.
3: The review will focus on reducing wait times, keeping ERs open, maternity wards open, rural health care expanding system capacity, and strengthening the recruitment and retention of health care professionals.
1: He stressed the Conservatives would not make cuts to health care funding. Fire Prevention Week is underway in Canada, and if you want to avoid starting a fire, make sure to charge your devices safely. Fire department officials say this year's theme is Charge into Fire Safety. Devices include e-bikes, vehicles, scooters, phones, laptops, smartwatches, and toothbrushes. Fire prevention officer Shay Harrett says you should use a charger that comes with the product and charge the device on a hard surface.
4: We don't want to put them on the couch or leave them in the hot sun. I know sometimes when I'm charging my phone and it is in the sun, I get a warning message and my phone actually shuts off and stops charging because it is overheating.
1: Other tips include charging power tools outside of a building or in a garage that isn't attached to your home and discarding lithium-ion batteries at hazardous waste stations. And big hits, fearless defense, and total dedication to the team. That's how Corbin Vaughn became a fan favorite with the Prince George Cougars, and it's exactly why he's wearing the C this season. This week on the CAT Scan podcast, Vaughn discussed his rugged style of play, which has gotten on the wrong side of WHL discipline, getting suspended 7 times, but is now finding that balance.
5: Punish people crossing our blue line or down low in the zone, and I ran into some trouble with that, honestly, so just picking my spots a little better and then hopefully contributing a little on offense this year too.
1: His twin brother Jackson claimed a WHL championship with the Everett Silvertips last year and is also the captain for the 2026-27 campaign. Get daily and weekly news alerts directly to your inbox by signing up at MinechakoValleyNow.com.
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1: I'm Darren Bain. BC NDP leader David Eby says if re-elected on October 24th, his government would make the shingles vaccine free for everyone over age 50. Eby spoke at a curling club in Victoria on Monday. He said the vaccine is often unaffordable for seniors.
2: It's two shots. They cost $150 to $200 each shot. And although they know it's the right thing to do, they know they should do it for their health care, to stay out of hospital and to be as healthy as possible, they just can't afford to do it.
1: He also pledged to fund 500 additional healthcare workers for at-home care and move ahead with 7 long-term care projects that were paused earlier this year. Meanwhile, BC Conservative interim leader Lauren Dirksen says his party would set up a $50 million emergency fund to help prevent closures at rural medical practices. Dirksen kicked off week 3 of the provincial election campaign in Hundred Mile House Monday. He says a conservative government would create an expert review panel to identify practices from other universal health care systems that could work in BC.
3: The review will focus on reducing wait times, keeping ERs open, maternity wards open, rural health care expanding system capacity, and strengthening the recruitment and retention of health care professionals.
1: He stressed the conservatives would not make cuts to health care funding. Fire Prevention Week is underway in Canada, and if you want to avoid starting a fire, make sure to charge your devices safely. Fire department officials say this year's theme is Charge into Fire Safety. Devices include e-bikes, vehicles, scooters, phones, laptops, smartwatches, and toothbrushes. Fire Prevention Officer Shay Harrit says you should use a charger that comes with the product and charge the device on a hard surface.
4: We don't want to put them on the couch or leave them in the hot sun. I know sometimes when I'm charging my phone and it is in the sun, I get a warning message and my phone actually shuts off and stops charging because it is overheating.
1: Other tips include charging power tools outside of a building or in a garage that isn't attached to your home and discarding lithium-ion batteries at hazardous waste stations. And big hits, fearless defense, and total dedication to the team. That's how Corbin Vaughn became a fan favorite with the Prince George Cougars, and it's exactly why he's wearing the C this season. This week on the CAT Scan podcast, Vaughn discussed his rugged style of play, which has gotten on the wrong side of WHL discipline, getting suspended 7 times, but is now finding that balance.
5: Punish people crossing our blue line or down low in the zone, and I ran into some trouble with that, honestly, so just picking my spots a little better and then hopefully contributing a little on offense this year too.
1: His twin brother Jackson claimed a WHL championship with the Everett Silvertips last year and is also the captain for the 2026-27 campaign. Get daily and weekly news alerts directly to your inbox by signing up at MinnechakoValleyNow.com.
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1: I'm Darren Bain. BC NDP leader David Eby says if re-elected on October 24th, his government would make the shingles vaccine free for everyone over age 50. Eby spoke at a curling club in Victoria on Monday. He said the vaccine is often unaffordable for seniors.
2: It's two shots. They cost $150 to $200 each shot. And although they know it's the right thing to do, they know they should do it for their health care, to stay out of hospital and to be as healthy as possible, they just can't afford to do it.
1: He also pledged to fund 500 additional healthcare workers for at-home care and move ahead with seven long-term care projects that were paused earlier this year. Meanwhile, BC Conservative interim leader Lauren Dirksen says his party would set up a $50 million emergency fund to help prevent closures at rural medical practices. Dirksen kicked off week three of the provincial election campaign in Hundred Mile House Monday. He says a conservative government would create an expert review panel to identify practices from other universal health care systems that could work in BC.
3: The review will focus on reducing wait times, keeping ERs open, maternity wards open, rural health care expanding system capacity, and strengthening the recruitment and retention of health care professionals.
1: He stressed the conservatives would not make cuts to health care funding. Fire Prevention Week is underway in Canada, and if you want to avoid starting a fire, make sure to charge your devices safely. Fire department officials say this year's theme is Charge into Fire Safety. Devices include e-bikes, vehicles, scooters, phones, laptops, smartwatches, and toothbrushes. Fire Prevention Officer Shay Harrit says you should use a charger that comes with the product and charge the device on a hard surface.
4: We don't want to put them on the couch or leave them in the hot sun. I know sometimes when I'm charging my phone and it is in the sun, I get a warning message and my phone actually shuts off and stops charging because it is overheating.
1: Other tips include charging power tools outside of a building or in a garage that isn't attached to your home and discarding lithium-ion batteries at hazardous waste stations. And big hits, fearless defense, and total dedication to the team. That's how Corbin Vaughn became a fan favorite with the Prince George Cougars, and it's exactly why he's wearing the C this season. This week on the CAT Scan podcast, Vaughn discussed his rugged style of play, which has gotten on the wrong side of WHL discipline, getting suspended seven times, but is now finding that balance.
5: Punish people crossing our blue line or down low in the zone, and I ran into some trouble with that, honestly, so just picking my spots a little better and then hopefully contributing a little on offense this year too.
1: His twin brother Jackson claimed a WHL championship with the Everett Silvertips last year and is also the captain for the 2026-27 campaign. Get daily and weekly news alerts directly to your inbox by signing up at MinechakoValleyNow.com.
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And the reason that you had to care, the traffic is stuck.

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0: the goat.
1: What we've got here is failure to communicate. Some men you just can't reach. So you can get what we had here last week, which is the way he wants. Well, he gets. I don't like.

0: Oh, hey. Wait, what was the question?
1: Let me guess. What drive by combo next Thursday?
0: No. Could I get a burger with a side of fries?
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1: I'm Darren Bain. Five charges have been approved against a Smithers man after police say a routine traffic investigation revealed he was prohibited from driving. Smithers RCMP say it assisted BC Highway Patrol with the September 10th matter with what at first appeared to be a straightforward traffic stop. Police say officers identified the alleged driver, arrested him, and found ammunition in his possession. The man's charges include driving while suspended, two counts of driving while prohibited, and two counts of failing to comply with a probation order. The matter has been referred to the courts. The candidate lists are set for the upcoming provincial election, with nominations closing on Saturday. In Bulkley Valley Stikine, Conservative incumbent Sharon Hartwell is running against Frankie Abel for the NDP and Ed Ewald for the Christian Heritage Party. No incumbents are running in the Chaco Lake, with Diane Black running for the Conservatives, Jesse Gervais for the NDP, Clint Lambert, who's running unaffiliated. General voting day for the provincial election is set for October 24th. BC NDP leader David Eby says if re-elected on October 24th, his government would make the shingles vaccine free for everyone over the age of 50. Eby spoke at a curling club in Victoria on Monday. He says the vaccine is often unaffordable for seniors.
2: Two shots, they cost $150 to $200 each shot. And although they know it's the right thing to do, they know they should do it for their healthcare, to stay out of hospital and be as healthy as possible, they just can't afford to do it.
1: He also pledged to fund 500 additional healthcare workers for at-home care and move ahead with seven long-term care projects that were paused earlier this year. Meanwhile, BC Conservative interim leader Lauren Dirksen says his party would set up a $50 million emergency fund to help prevent closures at rural medical practices. Dirksen kicked off week three of the provincial election campaign in Hunter Mile House on Monday. He says a conservative government would create an expert review panel to identify practices from other universal healthcare systems that could work in BC.
3: The review will focus on reducing wait times, keeping ERs open, maternity wards open, rural healthcare expanding system capacity, and strengthening the recruitment and retention of healthcare professionals.
1: He stressed the conservatives would not make cuts to healthcare funding. And Fire Prevention Week is underway in Canada, and if you want to avoid starting a fire, make sure to charge your devices safely. Fire department officials say this year's theme is charging fire safety. Devices include e-bikes, vehicles, scooters, phones, laptops, smartwatches, and toothbrushes. Fire Prevention Officer Shay Harrod says you should use a charger that comes with the product and charge the device on a hard surface.
4: We don't want to put them on the couch or leave them in the hot sun. I know sometimes when I'm charging my phone and it is in the sun, I get a warning message and my phone actually shuts off and stops charging because it is overheating.
1: Other tips include charging power tools outside of a building or in a garage that isn't attached to your home and discarding lithium-ion batteries at hazardous waste stations. 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
5: Expect clouds today and a slight chance of showers this morning, and winds to pick up this afternoon as well, a high of 14. Tonight's going to be clear, low to plus 2. We'll get a good chance of showers tomorrow afternoon with a high of 12, and then it's going to be rain right up until we hit sunshine on Saturday.
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1: I found me a reason to check me tomorrow. 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

0: 95.9 to go. Kerry King from Slayer helping out the Beastie Boys on that one. No Sleep Till Brooklyn. I'm Gareth Reed. Happy Tuesday to you. Yay, you made it through a Monday. Sometimes you got to celebrate the little victories. We got a slight chance of showers and winds today, the high of 14. It's got to be clear tonight. We'll get a good chance of showers on Wednesday in the afternoon before we rain, but it is going to be sunny on Saturday, so hopefully we'll get another chance to cut the grass. The Vanderhoof Chamber of Commerce has got the School District 91 Trustee Candidates Forum coming up on October 8th. It's going to be candidates set up at individual stations around the room, so you get a chance to meet with each candidate and ask your questions directly as well. It's going to be in the back room of the library Thursday beginning at 7 o'clock. Very important, especially kids in school, you check out the School District 91 Trustee Candidates Forum.
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1: I'm Darren Bain. Five charges have been approved against a Smithers man after police say a routine traffic investigation revealed he was prohibited from driving. Smithers RCMP say it assisted BC Highway Patrol with the September 10th matter, with what at first appeared to be a straightforward traffic stop. Police say officers identified the alleged driver, arrested him, and found ammunition in his possession. The man's charges include driving while suspended, two counts of driving while prohibited, and two counts of failing to comply with a probation order. The matter has been referred to the courts. The candidate lists are set for the upcoming provincial election, with nomination closing on Saturday. In Bulkley Valley Stikine, Conservative incumbent Sharon Hartwell is running against Frankie Abel for the NDP and Eddie Wall for the Christian Heritage Party. No incumbents are running in the Chaco Lakes, with Diane Black running for the Conservatives, Jesse Gervais for the NDP, and Clint Lambert, who's running unaffiliated. General voting day for the provincial election is set for October 24th. BC NDP leader Dirk Beebe says if re-elected on October 24th, his government would make the shingles vaccine free for everyone over the age of 50. Beebe spoke at a curling club in Victoria on Monday. He says the vaccine is often unaffordable for seniors.
2: It's two shots. They cost $150 to $200 each shot. And although they know it's the right thing to do, they know they should do it for their health care, to stay out of hospital and be as healthy as possible, they just can't afford to do it.
1: He also pledged to fund 500 additional healthcare workers for at-home care and move ahead with seven long-term care projects that were paused earlier this year. Meanwhile, BC Conservative interim leader Lauren Murdoch says his party would set up a $50 million emergency fund to help prevent closures at rural medical practices. Dirksen kicked off week three of the provincial election campaign in Hunter Mile House on Monday. He says the Conservative government would create an expert review panel to identify practices from other universal healthcare systems that could work in BC.
3: The review will focus on reducing wait times, keeping ERs open, maternity wards open, rural healthcare expanding system capacity, and strengthening the recruitment and retention of healthcare professionals.
1: He stressed the Conservatives would not make cuts to healthcare funding. And Fire Prevention Week is underway in Canada, and if you want to avoid starting a fire, make sure to charge your devices safely. Fire department officials say this year's theme is Charge and Fire Safety. Devices include e-bikes, vehicles, scooters, phones, laptops, smartwatches, and toothbrushes. Fire Prevention Officer Shay Harrod says you should use a charger that comes with the product and charge the device on a hard surface.
4: We don't want to put them on the couch or leave them in the hot sun. I know sometimes when I'm charging my phone and it is in the sun, I get a warning message and my phone actually shuts off and stops charging because it is overheating.
1: Other tips include charging power tools outside of a building or in a garage that isn't attached to your home and discarding lithium-ion batteries at hazardous waste stations. 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
5: It's like chance of showers this morning, and then it's going to be hopefully sunshine this afternoon, the high of 14. Tonight, clear, drop to plus 2. Wednesday, we'll get a chance of showers in the afternoon with a high of 12. And it's going to be rain overnight Wednesday, right up until we hit Saturday. Sunny, high only to 6.
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0: Still don't know why it happens. They figure it might help dogs investigate sound, see your face better, or help them process words that they recognize. I think that might be the one, because I think that tilted head, what is the exact look I get when someone's trying to explain cryptocurrency?
1: The Goat.
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0: Live from the Mind of Jack O'Pepin Now.com newsroom, this is Open News.
1: I'm Darren Bain. Five charges have been approved against a suspicious man after police say a routine traffic investigation revealed he was prohibited from driving. Smithers RCMP say it assisted DC Highway Patrol with a September 10th matter with what at first appeared to be a straightforward traffic stop. Police say officers identified the alleged driver, arrested him, and found ammunition in his possession. The man's charges include driving while suspended, two counts of driving while prohibited, and two counts of failing to comply with a probation order. The matter has been referred to the courts. The candidate lists are set at the upcoming provincial election, with nominations closing on Saturday. In Bulkley Valley, Stikine, conservative incumbent Sharon Hartwell is running against Frankie Abel for the NDP and Ed Ewald for the Christian Heritage Party. No incumbents are running in the Jacko Lakes, with Diane Black running for the Conservatives, Jesse Gervais for the NDP, and Clint Lambert, who's running unaffiliated. General voting day for the provincial election is set for October 24th. BC NDP leader David Eby says if re-elected on October 24th, his government would make the shingles vaccine free for everyone over the age of 50. Eby spoke at a curling club in Victoria on Monday. He says the vaccine is often unaffordable for seniors.
2: It's two shots. It costs $150 to $200 each shot. And although they know it's the right thing to do, they know they should do it for their health care, to stay out of hospital and be as healthy as possible. They just can't afford to do it.
1: He also pledged to fund 500 additional healthcare workers for at-home care and move ahead with seven long-term care projects that were paused earlier this year. Meanwhile, BC Conservative interim leader Lauren Dirksen says his party would set up a $50 million emergency fund to help prevent closures at rural medical practices. Dirksen kicked off week three of the provincial election campaign in Hunter Mile House on Monday. He says a conservative government would create an expert review panel to identify practices from other universal healthcare systems that could work in BC.
3: The review will focus on reducing wait times, keeping ERs open, maternity wards open, rural health care, expanding system capacity, and strengthening the recruitment and retention of health care professionals.
1: He stressed the conservatives would not make cuts to health care funding. And Fire Prevention Week is underway in Canada, and if you want to avoid starting a fire, make sure to charge your devices safely. Fire department officials say this year's theme is Charge into Fire Safety. Devices include e-bikes, vehicles, scooters, phones, laptops, smartwatches, and toothbrushes. Fire Prevention Officer Shay Harris says you should use a charger that comes with the product and charge the device on a hard surface.
4: We don't want to put them on the couch or leave them in the hot sun. I know sometimes when I'm charging my phone and it is in the sun, I get a warning message and my phone actually shuts off and stops charging because it is overheating.
1: Other tips include charging power tools outside of a building or in a garage that isn't attached to your home and discarding lithium-ion batteries at hazardous waste stations. 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
5: We've got clouds today and a slight chance of showers this morning. That'll clear off later. We're going to get a high of 14 tonight. It's going to be clear and a low to plus 2. Wednesday, good chance of afternoon showers, a high to 12. It's going to be raining overnight until we hit Saturday. Sunshine and only 6 degrees. Watch out for the minus 6 coming on Saturday night.
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0: 95.9 The Goat, Evanescence. Who will you follow? I'm Gareth Reed. Hopefully you check out our website, MineAndShackleValleyNow.com. Not only are you going to get a weather forecast on there that's going to tell you we're going to get a slight chance of showers this afternoon and then a clear evening. We're going to get a high to about 12 degrees. We're also going to have a ton of news stories in there for you, very important things. Find out who's a candidate where and all that stuff. And you're also going to get a chance to win a killer contest. 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Because we want to send it down there, flights, resort, dining, full festival access, all included. If you love films, if you love the South, if you love just freaky stuff, this is a killer contest. 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Good luck.
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1: I'm Darren Bain. Five charges have been approved against a Smithers man after police say a routine traffic investigation revealed he was prohibited from driving. Smithers RCMP say it assisted BC Highway Patrol with a September 10th matter with what at first appeared to be a straightforward traffic stop. Police say officers identified the alleged driver, arrested him, and found ammunition in his possession. The man's charges include driving while suspended, two counts of driving while prohibited, and two counts of failing to comply with the probation order. The matter has been referred to the courts. The candidate lists are set for the upcoming provincial election, with nominations closing on Saturday. In Bulkley Valley, 16 Conservative incumbent Sharon Hartwell is running against Frankie Abel for the NDP and Ed Ewald for the Christian Heritage Party. No incumbents are running in the Chaco Lakes, with Diane Black running for the Conservatives, Jesse Gervais for the NDP, and Clint Lambert, who's running unaffiliated. General voting day for the provincial election is set for October 24th. BC NDP leader David Eby says if re-elected on October 24th, his government would make the shingles vaccine free for everyone over the age of 50. Eby spoke at Curly Club in Victoria on Monday. He says the vaccine is often unaffordable for seniors.
2: Two shots, they cost $150 to $200 each shot. And although they know it's the right thing to do, they know they should do it for their health care, to stay out of hospital and be as healthy as possible, they just can't afford to do it.
1: He also pledged to fund 500 additional healthcare workers for at-home care and move ahead with seven long-term care projects that were paused earlier this year. Meanwhile, BC Conservative interim leader Lauren Dirksen says his party would set up a $50 million emergency fund to help prevent closures at rural medical practices. Dirksen kicked off week three of the provincial election campaign in 100 Mile House on Monday. He says a conservative government would create an expert review panel to identify practices from other universal healthcare systems that could work in BC.
3: The review will focus on reducing wait times, keeping ERs open, maternity wards open, rural healthcare expanding system capacity, and strengthening the recruitment and retention of healthcare professionals.
1: He stressed the conservatives would not make cuts to healthcare funding. And Fire Prevention Week is underway in Canada, and if you want to avoid starting a fire, make sure to charge your devices safely. Fire Department officials say this year's theme is Charged Fire Safety. Devices include e-bikes, vehicles, scooters, phones, laptops, smartwatches, and toothbrushes. Fire Prevention Officer Shea Harrett says you should use a charger that comes with the product and charge the device on a hard surface.
4: We don't want to put them on the couch or leave them in the hot sun. I know sometimes when I'm charging my phone and it is in the sun, I get a warning message and my phone actually shuts off and stops charging because it is overheating.
1: Other tips include charging power tools outside of a building or in a garage that isn't attached to your home and discarding lithium-ion batteries at hazardous waste stations. 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
5: We've got a slight chance of showers this morning, and the high to about 14 degrees. It's going to be windy as well, gusting up to about 40. Tonight, clear, the low to plus 2. Then the clouds are going to roll in for Wednesday, so we get a good chance of showers in the afternoon. Thursday, Friday, we are looking at rain. Saturday, the sunshine comes back, but the temperatures are weird. Saturday, a high to 6. Watch out overnight Saturday, low near minus 6.
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0: 95.9 The Ghost. That was a solo project. Edwin, lead singer of I, Mother Earth. Of course, I, Mother Earth is coming to Prince George CN Center December 15th. That's Edwin with Pantana. I wonder if we'll do that one. Definitely going to check that one out for sure. I'm Gareth Reed. It is going to be just a slight chance of showers that is dissipating as we speak. It's getting less and less. We got a high of 14 today. Clear skies tonight. Good chance of showers come Wednesday. Rain Thursday, Friday. Little bit of sunshine for us on Saturday. Here's a warning for the upcoming Halloween. A 12-year-old boy has been hospitalized after a fireworks explosion set up by one of his friends struck him in the face. Boy, I think just about every 12-year-old boy has been at least one part of that story. I guess police say it happened on Friday night when a caller reported a group of youth setting up fireworks. The department says officers who arrived at the scene were surprised to find the boy who had just been injured. I'm surprised, too. Usually when someone yells, 5-0, everyone scrambles. This kid definitely must have received some hearing loss. No 12-year-old that was firing off Roman candles late at night wants to meet cops in the parking lot.
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1: I'm Aaron Bain. Five charges have been approved against a Smithers man after police say a routine traffic investigation revealed he was prohibited from driving. Smithers RCMP say it assisted BC Highway Patrol with a September 10th matter with what at first appeared to be a straightforward traffic stop. Police say officers identified the alleged driver, arrested him, and found ammunition in his possession. The man's charges include driving while suspended, two counts of driving while prohibited, and two counts of failing to comply with a probation order. The matter has been referred to the courts. The candidate lists are set for the upcoming provincial election, with nominations closing on Saturday. In Bulkley Valley 16, Conservative incumbent Sharon Hartwell is running against Frankie Abel for the NDP and Ed Ewald for the Christian Heritage Party. No incumbents are running in the Chaco Lakes, with Diane Black running for the Conservatives, Jesse Gervais for the NDP, and Clint Lambert, who's running unaffiliated. General voting day for the provincial election is set for October 24th. BC NDP leader David Eby says if re-elected on October 24th, his government would make the shingles vaccine free for everyone over the age of 50. Eby spoke at a curling club in Victoria on Monday. He says the vaccine is often unaffordable for seniors.
2: It's two shots. They cost $150 to $200 each shot. And although they know it's the right thing to do, they know they should do it for their health care, to stay out of the hospital and be as healthy as possible, they just can't afford to do it.
1: He also pledged to fund 500 additional healthcare workers for at-home care and move ahead with seven long-term care projects that were paused earlier this year. Meanwhile, BC Conservative interim leader Lauren Dirksen says his party would set up a $50 million emergency fund to help prevent closures at rural medical practices. Dirksen kicked off week three of the provincial election campaign in Hunter Mile House on Monday. He says the Conservative government would create an expert review panel to identify practices from other universal healthcare systems that could work in BC.
3: The review will focus on reducing wait times, keeping ERs open, maternity wards open, rural healthcare expanding system capacity, and strengthening the recruitment and retention of healthcare professionals.
1: He stressed the Conservatives would not make cuts to healthcare funding. And Fire Prevention Week is underway in Canada, and if you want to avoid starting a fire, make sure to charge your devices safely. Fire Department officials say this year's theme is Charge Fire Safety. Devices include e-bikes, vehicles, scooters, phones, laptops, smartwatches, and toothbrushes. Fire Prevention Officer Shay Harris says you should use a charger that comes with the product and charge the device on a hard surface.
4: We don't want to put them on the couch or leave them in the hot sun. I know sometimes when I'm charging my phone and it is in the sun, I get a warning message and my phone actually shuts off and stops charging because it is overheating.
1: Other tips include charging power tools outside of a building or in a garage that isn't attached to your home and discarding lithium-ion batteries at hazardous waste stations. 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
5: Slight chance of showers this morning, and just partly cloudy this afternoon. We're going to get still pretty windy conditions. Just up to about 40, the high of 14. Tonight, it's going to be clear. Clouds are going to start to roll in, because Wednesday, we're going to see a good chance of showers in the afternoon, and high to 12. And then Thursday, Friday is going to be pretty wet. They say showers, and then Saturday, back to the sunshine. But watch out, high only 6 degrees.
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0: 95.9 The Goat, Hole. That's celebrity skin. I'm Gareth Reed. A weird forecast for a slight chance of showers today and windy. High to 14, clear and dropping a +2 tonight. Good chance of showers Wednesday. That is going to stick around for a while. They say rain Thursday, Friday. Saturday, sunshine. High to 6, overnight low, -6. I don't know if I'm ready for that yet. I'm Gareth Reed. 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

0: 95 Die the Goat, that's the Arkells. Oh, the boss is coming. I'm Gareth Reed. Oh, Halloween is coming. I am very excited. I always love Halloween. I love dressing up. But it seems some people are over sexy Halloween costumes. And maybe even over Halloween itself. They've done a survey of 2,000 adults and found that 76% don't plan to dress up this year. 77% will not be attending a Halloween party. And for those still willing to put on a costume, three-quarters say some outfits are seriously overdone. The biggest offender, a sexy version of anything, which topped the list of most played-out costumes. Pirates and Jokers still also need to find a new look. They say 68% say you're never too old to dress up for Halloween, so that's good. I'm definitely not over Halloween, nor am I over sexy costumes. I have one planned that my wife will not let me do. Now, we've all heard of, you know, like, the, you know, sexy cop or sexy nurse. I got the showstopper. You ready? Sexy Gandalf. Right? You got the wig and the beard and the robe and the staff and, you know, a pair of fishnet tights. Sexy Gandalf. No? Okay.
1: The Goat.
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1: I'm Darren Bain. Five charges have been approved against a Smithers man after police say a routine traffic investigation revealed he was prohibited from driving. Smithers RCMP say it assisted BC Highway Patrol with the September 10th matter, with what at first appeared to be a straightforward traffic stop. Police say officers identified the alleged driver, arrested him, and found ammunition in his possession. The man's charges include driving while suspended, two counts of driving while prohibited, and two counts of failing to comply with a probation order. The matter has been referred to the courts. The candidate lists are set for the upcoming provincial election, with nominations closing on Saturday. In Bulkley Valley Stikine, Conservative incumbent Sharon Hartwell is running against Frankie Abel for the NDP and Ed Ewald for the Christian Heritage Party. No incumbents are running in the Nechaco Lakes, with Diane Black running for the Conservatives, Jesse Gervais for the NDP, and Clint Lambert, who's running unaffiliated. General voting day for the provincial election is set for October 24th. BC NDP leader David Eby says if re-elected on October 24th, his government would make the shingles vaccine free for everyone over the age of 50. Eby spoke at a curling club in Victoria on Monday. He says the vaccine is often unaffordable for seniors.
2: It's two shots. They cost $150 to $200 each shot. And although they know it's the right thing to do, they know they should do it for their health care, to stay out of hospital and to be as healthy as possible, they just can't afford to do it.
1: He also pledged to fund 500 additional healthcare workers for at-home care and move ahead with seven long-term care projects that were paused earlier this year. Meanwhile, BC Conservative interim leader Lauren Dirksen says his party would set up a $50 million emergency fund to help prevent closures at rural medical practices. Dirksen kicked off week three of the provincial election campaign in Hunter Mile House on Monday. He says a Conservative government would create an expert review panel to identify practices from other universal healthcare systems that could work in BC.
3: The review will focus on reducing wait times, keeping ERs open, maternity wards open, rural health care expanding system capacity, and strengthening the recruitment and retention of health care professionals.
1: He stressed the Conservatives would not make cuts to health care funding. And Fire Prevention Week is underway in Canada, and if you want to avoid starting a fire, make sure to charge your devices safely. Fire department officials say this year's theme is Charge into Fire Safety. Devices include e-bikes, vehicles, scooters, phones, laptops, smartwatches, and toothbrushes. Fire Prevention Officer Shea Harrett says you should use a charger that comes with the product and charge the device on a hard surface.
4: We don't want to put them on the couch or leave them in the hot sun. I know sometimes when I'm charging my phone and it is in the sun, I get a warning message and my phone actually shuts off and stops charging because it is overheating.
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5: We've got clouds to happen today and gusty winds, 20 to 40, the high to 14. It's going to be clear tonight, and then it's going to start to cloud over overnight, the low to plus 2, because we're going to get a good chance of showers on Wednesday. The clouds and the rain going to stick around Thursday, Friday. Then we get some sunshine Saturday, the high to 6, but watch out, overnight low near minus 6.
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0: 95.9 The Goat, Cage the Elephant, the brand new one, Beaches in Tennessee. My name's Gareth Reed. Happy Tuesday to you. Yeah, you made it through a Monday. Congratulations. Celebrate those small victories. We got the Vanderhoof Chamber of Commerce open house style School District 91 Trustee Candidates Forum coming up. It'll be October 8th. And it's going to be at the library back room beginning at 7 o'clock. Now, it's instead of a formal stage presentation, candidates are going to be at individual stations around the room. So you'll be able to walk up and meet with each candidate one-on-one. So you can ask your question directly and hear their perspectives. You'll get a couple of minutes with each candidate before moving on to the next station as well. So please be prepared with some questions, get involved in the conversation, and find out who you're going to vote for. The School District 91 Trustee Candidates Forum is coming up at the library back room October 8th at 7 o'clock.
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reluctantly crouched at the starting line. Engines pumping and thumping in time. The green light flashes, the flags go up, churning and burning.

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0: 95.9 The Goat, the Lazies, all the way from Australia. They're too tough to die. They made their home in Canada now, which is great. I want to hear more stuff from those guys. I'm Gareth Reed. You ever wonder why your dogs tilt your head? Tilt their head when you're listening to them? They kind of do that back and forth thing. My dogs were doing it this morning. I'm up early, so I feed them early. And this morning they were especially weird. And it's perfect timing because I just found out why. We still don't know why. Scientists still don't have a definitive answer as to why dogs tilt their heads, but they figure it might help them investigate sounds, see your face better, or help them process words. And I think the last one might be right, processing the words, because I think that head tilted look is the same one I give when someone tries to explain to me cryptocurrency.
1: The Goat.
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1: 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Or we're actually not allowed to leave the country. Yeah, long story.

0: Your GOAT weather forecast, clouds today and gusty winds, the high to 14. Tonight clear, low to plus 2. Good chance of showers Wednesday afternoon, the high to 12. Thursday, Friday, going to be rain, but we're going to get sunshine on Saturday, highs to about 6.
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0: Hi, the GOAT, Vancouver's own Moist with Push. I'm Gareth Reed. 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

95.9 The Goat, Crown Lands. That's White Buffalo. I'm Gareth Reed. Y'all set for Halloween? I know we used to get up to some... I lived in Winnipeg, so gate night, the night before Halloween, was a big thing. And here's a warning for upcoming Halloween, especially for the youngsters as well who want to get up to things. A 12-year-old boy's been hospitalized after a

0: fireworks explosion set off by one of his friends struck him in the face. Police say it happened on a Friday night when a caller reported a group of youth setting off fireworks. And the department says the officers who arrived at the scene were surprised to find the boy who'd just been injured. I am surprised, too. Usually when someone yells, 5-0, everyone scrambles. This kid definitely must have received some hearing loss as well. No 12-year-old that was firing off Roman candles late at night wants to meet the cops in the parking lot.
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0: Your GOAT weather forecast, it looks like fall is definitely upon us. We've got clouds today and gusty winds, the high to 14. It's going to change after that. We're going to get a low near plus 2 tonight, a good chance of showers tomorrow afternoon, then rain Thursday, Friday before we hit sunshine on Saturday, the high to 6, but the overnight low Saturday to Sunday near minus 6.
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0: 95.9 The Goat, the brand new one from Royal Blood, 10 over 10. I'm Gareth Reed. October 10th is when the next Fort Fraser and Area Food Bank pickup is scheduled. It's going to be from 10 to 11 a.m. at the basement of the Church of the Nazarene in Fort Fraser. It's absolutely free. If you have used the food bank before, please remember to bring your reusable bags and return your yellow crate. 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The Fort Fraser and Area Food Bank pickup is coming up Saturday, October 10th, beginning at 10.
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0: 95.9 The Goat, Ugly Kid Joe covering an old Harry Chapin tune, Cats in the Cradle. Matt's in the hallway. He's coming in afternoon. Have yourselves a fabulous Tuesday. I'll be back in tomorrow. Going to leave you with some bad company. Up next. The Goat.
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1: Good afternoon, I'm Brendan Pollute. U.S. and Canadian authorities say a person has been arrested related to the February 10th mass shooting in Tumbler Ridge. Law enforcement officials in Washington State and the BCRCMP said on Tuesday that a 30-year-old Western Washington resident was arrested on a charge of conspiracy to murder persons in a foreign country. The RCMP have said Jesse Van Rootslore killed 8 people at a home and secondary school in Tumbler Ridge before killing herself. Officials are set to provide more details about the arrest shortly in Seattle. In addition, Prince George search and rescue crews found themselves in the Cariboo for over 17 hours between Sunday evening and Monday morning. Several members assisted Quesnel and Central Cariboo search and rescue after a man was found in medical distress near Wells. 4 team members and a support crew spent the evening with the man until a long-line helicopter was able to fly into the Cottonwood-Victoria Creek Forest Service Road at dawn. Spokesperson Dave Merritt says calls like these will become even more challenging with daylight starting to become an issue.
2: Working mutual aid in the northern BC, it's how we function and how we do searches. Kind of as they ramp up, we just call our neighboring SAR teams, which we all support each other, and we look for lost and missing people. And that was our second call of Sunday evening. We had another gentleman missing around the Salmon Valley area that ended around 11:30 at night.
1: BC Emergency Health Services transported the man at 9:30 a.m. yesterday morning. The leaders of BC's 3 major parties are scheduled to face off in the only debate of the provincial election campaign. With more on that story, here's Vista Radio provincial reporter Emily Javeski.
3: BC Conservative interim leader Lorne Dirksen, BC NDP leader David Eby, and BC Green leader Emily Lowen are set to participate in the live debate. It'll be televised and streamed on October 14th from 6:15 p.m. to 8 p.m. by all major broadcast networks in the province. It'll be moderated by Shachi Curl, president of the Angus Reid Institute. Advance voting in the provincial election is set for October 16th to 21st, with final voting day on October 24th. Emily Joveski, Vista News, Victoria.
1: And it was a cool and dry September in Prince George, according to Environment Canada. Meteorologist Chloe Katsidimas breaks down the numbers.
4: In Prince George this year, the temperature was 9.9 degrees Celsius. So compared to a normal mean of about 10.4, precipitation in September this year is 30.9 millimeters, which is just over half of the normal precipitation.
1: Now, the normal precip for September in the northern capital is 54.8, while the average temperature is 10.4 degrees Celsius. Temperatures for the remainder of the work week are expected to bounce between 9 and 14 degrees, with the overnight lows ranging between 0 and 7. Be the first to know. 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
5: And just like that, we are up to date on the news, and we're into the afternoon. Nice double whammy, couple 2 birds, 1 stone type of situation here on the Goat. Also, good afternoon. It's Matt hanging out with you, and it's time to look at the weather. So let's do it. 15 the daytime high, just like yesterday. We're hanging around at 13 at the moment. It's going to be mainly sunny throughout the day, which is excellent. 3 degrees is the overnight low for us. And luckily enough, there's no showers in the forecast until tomorrow. It looks like it's going to rain a lot. So let's see what happens later after we get through this Tuesday. Motley Crue kicking us off. Kickstart My Heart here on The Goat.
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0: flawed design. That's right here on The GOAT. Afternoon, it's Matt here with you. And, well, with Halloween getting a little bit closer every day, got me thinking. Because, you know, some people absolutely love being scared. They watch the horror movies. They'll go through haunted houses. They're always looking for that little rush of adrenaline. And then there's the other people who, if they hear a strange noise, they decide they're never sleeping again. And I've definitely been in both sides of this one. Play a lot of spooky video games. Movies can't do it. Games, though, oof, that'll get the juices going, that's for sure. So do you like being scared? That's the question. If so, or if not, let me know on the Facebook page. It's Valley Goat.
1: The Goat.
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0: Sum 41 with Makes No Difference here on The GOAT. Afternoon, it's Matt here with you. And you know, the funny thing about being scared is that people enjoy it. Well, they can, but in different ways too. Because sometimes it's just like I had a couple buddies growing up who they really liked the feeling of being nervous, like a little on edge, but while still knowing that they're completely safe. The rush of the movie when it gets intense or something jumps out, like a jump scare, that type of thing. Or when you're telling a scary story with friends. Other people would rather avoid that feeling, which honestly I get. Sometimes it's not a good time to be scared. But when it comes to spooky season, it's more often than not that you are scarable. Just saying.
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0: big guy. I can do some damage, so I don't want to do that. So I try my best to not be scared whenever I can.
1: So what about you?
0: Are you someone that likes being scared? Do you enjoy the horror movies, haunted houses, and the scary stories, or is it the opposite? Absolutely not. Nothing creepy. I'm going directly into Hallmark Christmas. You can let me know on the Facebook page. Valley Goat.
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0: It is 1 o'clock here on the GOAT. Afternoon, it's Matt here with you and taking a look at the weather. We're seeing more good temperatures. 15 the daytime high, 14 the current temp. Mainly sunny throughout the rest of the day. 3 degrees the overnight low, and that's all I got for you. So let's get the shower underway with some Velvet Revolver. Fall the Pieces is coming up now on the GOAT.
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0: That is Dexter and the Moon Rocks with Freaking Out. 95.9 The Goat. Afternoon. It's Matt Hayro with you. And well, the weather, obviously, it's been getting a little colder, as we, you know, noticed. It's not a single person that has not noticed that it's fall. And well, with that being the case, chances are most homes have had the kick in of the furnace or the heating elements at one point or another. Well, it depends what your heating is, but just for the sake of conversation, we'll just call it the heat or the heater, right? But is it still on is really the question. Like, obviously, if it's a cool morning or a cold day and, you know, you're in your house and it's a little chilly, you'll fire it up. But has it stayed on is the question. Have you fired up the heat and left her going because you've been chilly? Or is it not quite time for that yet? You can let me know on the Facebook page what you think. It's Valley Goat.
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0: I'm on fire. It's Bruce Springsteen. It's here on the GOAT. Afternoon, it's Matt hanging out with you. And you know, some people turn on the heat as soon as they first feel a little bit of even the smallest chill. And while they might even have their heater still going, they've just been toasty warm at home this whole time. While there are others, I kind of fall into this category here. Just extra layers, blankets. I know winter is coming up and it's just going to get colder and colder and colder. And that's where the debate kind of comes in. Like, are you comfortable in the house as it is now? Do you need to spend a couple extra dollars getting the heating going? Or maybe should you just put on an extra layer? Well, any way you slice it, at some point or another, we're going to have to turn on the heaters and leave them on. But has it happened yet for you? That's the question. So let me know on the Facebook page. Valley Goat.
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0: Alice in Chains with No Excuses here on The GOAT. Afternoon, it's Matt here with you, and we've been talking about when you get the heat turned on. So, like, when do you officially turn it on? Like, when would the day be, hypothetically? We've already discussed and gone over the fact that we've used them thus far this year. It hasn't been cold enough, constantly enough yet to keep them on. So when do you think? I'm thinking latter part of October, honestly. It's been actually pretty warm in my room as of so far. So I've been good. It's October. That's what I'm aiming for. But what about you? When do you officially turn the heat on? You can let me know, of course, on the Facebook page, Valley Goat.
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7: But don't worry, we're not going anywhere. Or we're actually not allowed to leave the country. Yeah, long story.

0: Just like that, it's 2 o'clock on the GOAT. Afternoon, Matt here with you and taking a look at the weather. A lot more of the same. 15 for the daytime high. It's also the current temp. 3 is the overnight low. Mainly sunny throughout the rest of the day. Yeah, that's it. It is pretty straightforward. And it is just going to be pretty nice for the rest of today. So let's get this hour underway. Jimi Hendrix is coming up first all along the Watchtower here on the GOAT.
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0: The Tragically Hip Poets here on the GOAT. Afternoon, Matt here with you. And, well, obviously, we know this. Halloween is getting closer and closer. We talked about being scared, but what about being drippy? And what I mean by that, just, like, stylish. Your costume. Do you know what you're doing? Do you know what you're going to be yet? I know some people have been planned and ready to rock for months. They know exactly what they want. They had the idea a year ago, and they've just been waiting to toss on the costume Halloween night. And others need some time. So now is the time to start the brainstorming. What are you going to be for Halloween? If you need some suggestions, I got some. They're not good suggestions, but you know what? It's better than not wearing a costume. The GOAT.
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0: barricade. It's Theory of a Dead Man. It's here on the GOAT. Afternoon, it's Matt hanging out with you. We're talking about your costume. What are you going to be for Halloween? Like, once you realize that Halloween is less than a month away, you have lots of time to get a costume. Like, it's not panic time in any way, shape, or form. But once it does get to, like, a couple days before, that's when you're going to start just looking around the house thinking, okay, what can I just throw on and look like somebody? And, well, you're not really going to come out with, the best prize, best costume prize if you're just going with whatever you can toss on. Unless you use this costume suggestion for you. It's for the fellas. The ladies can absolutely partner in with this one as well. But all you need is a black cowboy hat, black denim jacket, black jeans, and some boots. Get some aviators going too. Boom, you're ripped from Yellowstone. People are going to think you're so cool. And I wore that as a costume one time. It actually worked out really good.
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0: Evanescence, who will you follow here on the GOAT Afternoon? It's Matt here with you, and well, question still stands for you. What are you going as for Halloween this year? And we do have a couple of answers on the Facebook page. I'm going to omit names just so I'm not giving it away of who's dressing up as what. I do not want to prevent the potential of two people who know each other dressing up as the same thing. So no names. We have insert guy here. He said he's going to be a pirate. Nice. That's always a really good one, too. And they keep. It's always topical. Then we also had another suggestion. There were a couple of nurses. Cool. Very nice. Kind of simple. But simple can be good. You know, you don't have to go extravagant. It's not like you need an 8-person costume where each of you are a different tentacle and a whole octopus. See, as cool as that would be, that's too many moving parts. The logistics are a nightmare.
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0: It's 3 o'clock here on the GOAT. Afternoon, it's Matt hanging out with you, and we have got some temperatures for you. What I mean by that is we're going to take a look at the weather. 15 for the daytime high. It's also our current temp at the moment. 3's the overnight low. Mainly sunny throughout the rest of the day. That's it. So, let's get this hour underway with some Mammoth. We got the spell coming up now on the GOAT.
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0: Gage the Elephant with Beaches in Tennessee. That's here on the GOAT. Afternoon, it's Matt here with you. And, well, we keep getting some rainy days. They do tend to happen, and it's not like, you know, super often. It's not every day, obviously, but with the way the rest of the forecast is looking, like, I don't want to jinx anything, but essentially for the rest of the week, we're looking at some showers. So we might need to come up with some rainy day activities. So what do you think? You got any suggestions? You can't just look at me. What am I supposed to be? The encyclopedia of things to do? Actually, I kind of am supposed to do that. All right. We'll workshop some stuff. But the number one thing, a rainy day, assuming you're not at work, you're at home. Movie day. Easy peasy. You can watch whatever you want. You can watch something new. You can watch something you've never seen before that people keep going, what? You've never seen that? There's lots that you could do for a rainy day. So let's put our heads together. Then we'll come up with some more ideas. And if you got one, fire it away on the Facebook page. It's Valley Goat.
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0: Somebody to Love. It's Queen, and it's here on The Goat. Afternoon, it's Matt here with you. And you know, rainy days can actually be just the best excuse to slow her down a little. Catch up on some shows, just game out, cook something, do some projects around the house, or just have a quieter day overall. These slower days can be the perfect medicine from time to time. And the hustle and bustle of life slowing down a little is always a good thing. Unless you're on the highway, don't slow down a little. That's pretty dangerous.
1: Goat to Goat.
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0: One Bad Son with Raging Bull. That's here, 95.9 The Goat. Afternoon, it's Matt hanging out with you. And the perfect rainy day activity, or just a rainy day activity in general. That's what we were looking to cook up, and we do have some options. We have Carol messaging in on the Facebook page, and she said she'll just throw a whole bunch of stuff into the crock pot and then go have a nap. All right, that's one way to do it, and you wake up, you got a tasty meal. Beautiful. All right, and then we also had Davis message in on the Facebook page of his rainy day activity, and it involves a lot of video games. He just said, Gamer Supreme is what the actual message said, which I translated to, it's playing a lot of different games. Good man. Attaboy. You're coming after my title, are you? Well, anyway, you slice it. Whatever you happen to get up to on a rainy day is a rainy day activity, including dancing in the rain. Or singing in the rain. You can do both at the same time, too, if you're talented enough.
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1: Good afternoon, I'm Brendan Palouf. U.S. and Canadian authorities say a 30-year-old from Washington State has been arrested for allegedly helping coordinate February's mass shooting in Tumble Ridge. Officials said James Cody Bryant was arrested this morning on a charge of conspiracy to murder persons in a foreign country. RCMP have said 18-year-old Jesse Van Rootselaar killed six children and two women back on February 10th before killing herself. U.S. Attorney Neil Floyd says authorities learned of Bryant's alleged involvement shortly after the attack.
2: We learned that a person here in Western Washington had been in repeated contact with the shooter, offering advice, sending money, and even agreeing to live stream the horrific event.
1: Officials noted Bryant is a trans woman, and RCMP have said Van Rootselaar was also a trans woman. The FBI says the pair first met through the now-defunct Omegle platform and later communicated extensively over several months, including through Discord. UNBC will be hosting a forum for economic development in northern BC. The event brings together regional economic practitioners, faculty, and graduate students to exchange ideas and strengthen regional collaboration across the North. Three presenters from different economic organizations will offer perspectives in community development, innovation, entrepreneurship, and regional economic planning. The forum will be held at the Wood Innovation and Design Center on George Street, Wednesday, October 14th from 3 to 5 p.m. The BC Real Estate Association expects the Bank of Canada to raise its overnight rate twice in 2027. According to its mortgage rate forecast, the group expects the rate to rise to 2.75% to battle against higher inflation due to geopolitical tensions like the war in Iran. Economist Amit Sidhu says the central bank is dealing with a lot more headwinds than usual.
3: Right now, inflation is being driven by things that they can't ordinarily control. Historically, monetary policy is used as a mechanism to directly impact inflation. But because of the fact that inflation is being driven by global factors, they're really hamstrung in terms of their monetary policy.
1: Sidhu anticipates five-year qualifying rates to go from 6.75% to 6.95% in the short term, while variable rates are projected to climb from 4.1% to 4.6% by the third quarter of next year. And the Prince George Airport Authority announced Executive Flight Center as its fixed-based operator. EFC will provide passenger and crew services, ground handling, aircraft servicing, as well as hangar facilities and cargo handling. The Airport Authority said the operation will serve charter and regional operators, corporate and private aviation, as well as government and military flights. The addition of the city expands EFC's provincial network while providing aviation operators with a consistent service provider. Be the first to know. Get news alerts directly to your inbox by signing up at MinechacoValleyNow.com.
4: Thank you once again for the news update. Good afternoon. It's Matt hanging out with you. It's 4 o'clock now, so we got to see what the weather's doing. Well, that's the question. What is the weather doing? And I mean, nothing crazy. We are down a degree, down to 14. That's as warm as it's going to be for the rest of today. It's our current temp as well. Mainly sunny for the rest of the day, too. 3 degrees for the overnight low. And that's all I got for you. So let's get this hour underway with some of the hardest rock you've ever heard. Up first is Imagine Dragons. 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

0: That's Big Sugar. Turn the lights on here on the GOAT. Afternoon, it's Matt here with you. And well, I think with Thanksgiving looming, we should build ourselves the perfect Thanksgiving plate. But like, obviously, how do you pick? And also, how do we let everyone else pick too? At the same time, we can't, we can't obviously doctor up our own plates all at once. So sometimes things run out by the time you make it to the front of the line. It's happened to me before. I'm sure it's happened to you. So, what if you could only pick your absolute favorites? Who would make the team? What if we did like a little Thanksgiving food draft? Who goes first overall? I have a feeling it's going to be one of the meats, maybe mashed potatoes. Could be ham, could be turkey, could be steak. Actually, steak for Thanksgiving, it would be sweet. Okay, maybe that's what the first overall pick should be, just a nice top sirloin. Oh, baby, that and some mashed potatoes, I'd be feeling thankful.
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0: It's Aerosmith, Deuces Are Wild, 95.9 The Goat. Afternoon, it's Matt here with you. And well, we're talking a little Thanksgiving dinner draft. And if you don't know what I'm talking about, it's like how the NHL does their draft. You know, every team gets a pick, and then they pick their selection. It's pretty straightforward. You just need an order to start things off. And like, the first few picks, no, obviously, they're kind of straightforward. It'd be the proteins, it'd be potatoes most likely, maybe some steamed veggies, especially if it's like broccoli. That kind of stuff is delicious, and I could see lots of us wanting it. The taters, of course. But what else could be up there? What would you take first overall if you were in an actual draft for Thanksgiving dinner? What's number one? What goes right off rip? The absolute all-star of Thanksgiving dinner. Well, I'm waiting. You can let me know. And you can do that on the Facebook page. It's Valley Goat.
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0: Lightning Crashes. That's live. It's here on the GOAT. Good afternoon. It's Matt here with you. And, well, we've got some picks in for the 2026 Thanksgiving Dinner Draft. Brought to you by somebody. And anyways, far and away, it's turkey at number one. Holy moly. Man, do you guys like turkey? I don't know. I must just not have been eating it right at all at any point in my life because I just have never liked it. Unless it's cold cuts, then, you know, sliced turkey, delicious. So good. So are turkey meatballs, which makes it even weirder that I don't like turkey breast. Anyway, that's number one. Mashed potatoes up there at number two so far. And number three, mashed potatoes. That's what we got. What do you think of the ranking? It's kind of not surprising. It's just about what I thought it was going to be. But maybe you have a sleeper pick. Maybe you're taking first overall, the gravy. It could even be stuffing, too. Could be both. Oh, didn't even think about that one, did ya?
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1: I'm Darren Bain. U.S. and Canadian authorities say a 30-year-old Washington resident has been charged in relation to the Tumbler Ridge shooting. Officials say James Cody Bryant met 18-year-old shooter Jesse Van Rootselaar online, and the pair messaged each other daily in the months leading up to the attack. A criminal complaint details conversations in which Bryant allegedly encourages the attack and offers tax.